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0: pulled off with a dance. 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All these niggas never scared us. 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
1: DJ
0: it. Tryna put the meds on it. 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

0: Watch out, little bitch. 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You getting mad?
1: You getting mad?
0: I'm getting rich. You getting mad? Watch out, little bitch.
1: Watch out,
0: little bitch.
1: Stiff arm.
0: Hey, watch out, little bitch.
1: You getting mad?
0: You getting mad? I'm getting rich.
1: Rich.
0: You getting mad?
1: Still
0: getting rich.
1: Yeah.
0: Watch out, little hoe. My partner still smoke on Port Row. They say that I'm crazy. I used to talk to a stove. I tell it to lock. I tell it a lot. Go to the dealership. Bitch, tell off the lot. You know I'm coming straight out the block. You know I'm coming straight out the top. Shorty say she want 5 million. Cause I told her to leave and call her a thot. You can like it or not.
1: Damn.
0: I'm coming straight out the pot.
1: Damn.
0: Still got some egg in my stock.
1: Man.
2: DJ,
0: I ain't gotta try. 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
1: Who you with?
0: On the couch with my favorite singer.
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1: Moving up and down the streets.
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1: Ooh. Turn us up.
2: Yeah, Metro, I don't trust you. 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
1: Hey!

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1: Ring, ring, who the f*** is that? It's a 9-1-0 number, so you know it's that.

it's a real. Every bar is a part of the murder wrath. Call Peter, them people chopping a bird in half. 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

0: 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Your girl Shay did it here. Shouting out my people in Bartlett.
1: Pop that thing, let it clap, let it clap. Ride this, while you sit on my
2: Let's
1: lap.
2: Go.
1: Spread them cheese, let me see that. Shake that, like you out of control. That thing till your throat gets sore. Bend it on down, put your face on the floor. That till your legs can't stand. High freak with the wood in the hand.

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5: Well, hello, everyone, and welcome to another edition of The Pulse. Hope your weekend is fabulous. I am Stormy with you, and, you know, we've got another special guest on the show. A lot of big things happening in the city of Memphis, and try to highlight them around here, keeping our fingertips on the pulse of our community. That's how we do it. And today, my special guest is, tell everybody who you are and what it is that you do.
6: Okay, my name is Aisha Withers Mitchell, and I am the granddaughter of Dr. Ernest C. Withers.
5: Wow.
6: And I am the director of operations at the Withers Museum and Gallery.
5: Yeah, collection. You guys have had some big news.
6: We've had some big news, very, very big news.
5: Yes. So where are you from?
6: I am from Los Angeles. My father was the third child of Dr. Ernest C. Withers and Dorothy Withers. His name was Billy Withers.
5: Okay.
6: And he, after the war, is the only one who moved out west.
5: Wow.
6: After he went to Vietnam War, he was like, you know, the South was, you know, a little distasteful. He was in a sit-in prior to going to war. And went to war, and I mean, and came back after 18 months, and he had a best friend who was already from Memphis in L.A. And went to L.A.
5: Okay, but I know you've heard all the stories.
6: Well, and I spent my summers here.
5: You did.
6: That's
5: but I'm sure your grandfather spent a lot of time there as well, because he didn't just film in Memphis.
6: A lot of time. I got to go to him to a lot of exhibits. I was there when he was inducted into the National Association for Black Journalists. I think I was probably in 10th grade at that time. I was in the 90s. So I did spend my summers here in his studio every day. That's what our routine was. He went first, went later with my Madea. She was the assistant. And we all went. My three cousins who came here in the summer every day.
5: Yeah, I understand. Mr. Withers' wife was a force in Memphis as well.
6: She was a force.
5: She
6: was a force. You know, to be, at that time, history was happening around them.
5: Yeah.
6: So there was no technology. You just, it was word of mouth. So a lot of the events that he, you know, sought to take pictures at, because someone called my grandmother and said, you know, they're picketing over here, or they're doing something over here.

0: lifestyle. And I just, me not being from here, I meet people all the time. Well, he did my family photos, or he did my birth photos, or my church photos. Yeah. So, I mean, he took photos for the schools. He took photos for the police stations.
1: Wow.
0: So he was a photographer.
1: The man.
0: Yeah. You know, he, if you saw him, you saw him with two cameras on him at all times. So yes, I got to answer your question, would spend my summers, you know, going out on jobs with him.
1: Mm-hmm.
0: Then we would get lunch somewhere, you know.
1: Mm-hmm.
0: I was always making him take me Wendy's because at the time we didn't have Wendy's in L.A. You know, that was a treat for me coming here.
1: Okay.
0: But, I got to see him in action. And
1: so on his historic runs, were you with him on any of the historic runs that he made?
0: Well, not civil rights, because mm-hmm. I'm, you know, younger.
1: I mean, he didn't take pictures then. I mean, you know,
0: right.
1: He had some bigger shots even after then, right?
0: Yes. That's the great thing about this. Yes, I was around for a time where, you know, dignitaries from Africa came, pictures, you know, and all those will soon. That's what we're working for. Out of the 1.8 million, we only have 1% digitized.
1: Wow.
0: So that's the beauty of the collection. One is that it's still within us, the family.
1: Mm-hmm. Yeah.
0: You know, it's still family owned. And that is just so much more to come.
1: Yeah.
0: And that the bulk of it is lifestyle. So, you know, there are pictures of, you know, Stokely Carmichael at the house. And yeah. I mean, there are so many people who have walked through
1: Stokely
0: the 40,
1: Carmichael.
0: You know, the 480 wow. Brooks Road, Eartha Kitt was there. I mean, just, I can, you know, those type of things. Now that I am older look at, you know, he was just granddaddy. It's not like he acted
1: like this
0: figure at all times. He was just a grandfather, you know, an amazing grandfather at that.
1: Well, the big news that maybe a lot of people don't know is that the Withers Museum and Gallery has been added to the U.S. Civil Rights Trail.
0: Mm-hmm. Yes.
1: And so Governor Lee was there. Mm-hmm. And this was, okay, today is, for those of you that are listening, this is airing over the weekend. But we recorded it on Wednesday, so that happened on Tuesday.
0: Yes.
1: Yeah, so yeah. Just happened, y'all, this week. And so I'm looking at some of the articles. It's no secret that Memphis has a rich and complicated history.
0: Mm-hmm.
1: Governor Lee joined other state and city leaders on Tuesday as the museum and gallery was officially announced as the new Tennessee site of the U.S. Civil Rights Trail. And there were people that were there that had some things to say. And Rosalind Withers, the daughter of Mr. Withers, was one of them.
2: And not only is it important, we have proof of frozen moments in time that we can share with the world.
1: Wow.
0: Mm-hmm.
1: They got proof. Y'all got proof.
0: We got proof.
1: And not just that. I know there's probably so much more in store for you guys that you probably can't even talk about right now. But what was that like, having the governor there, the mayor there, all those dignitaries, city, state? Tell me about that. What was that like?
0: You know, for me, it was a very proud moment, but it was a very also at times bittersweet, because I wish that they were here to see,
1: yeah.
0: You know, that my grandfather was here and my grandmother was here and their children, there's only two left out of their children. My grandfather also had a daughter. I have to say that, my Aunt Frances, but there's three left of Ernest Withers' children. So,
1: wow.
0: Yeah. So
1: there's Rome, there's Rosalind,
0: and then Frances.
1: Wow.
0: And so, you know, as I sat there, my mom was there too, you know, I was very proud. I was very proud of what, you know, my aunt was able to accomplish. You know, it's blood, sweat, and tears. And, you know, it's a lot of weight to have on your back.
1: Yeah.
0: And but to see not that what we've all known mm-hmm. to

0: do you recognize on a state level, on a city? I mean, the city is welcome. You know, the city's always loved my grandfather.
1: Yeah, yeah.
0: But at a state level and now a national level.
1: Yeah.
0: It was truly a proud moment. It was truly a proud moment. I just wish I had, you know, those heaven hours that I can call in and say, yeah, you know, could you just see this?
1: Because, yeah.
0: But that, yeah, it was proud. And, but also to see what governor, because I had a chance to talk to the governor. He was very warm, very forthcoming. There was, you know, no guards around him. I mean, he just was very, he and his wife came.
1: Okay.
0: And they just walked around and asked questions and were in awe about what they had seen. You know, one of the things that my aunt spoke about yesterday was not only did, you know, my grandfather cover civil rights, but he also covered the Negro Baseball League.
1: Wow. And,
0: and he was the photographer for Stax for 20 years. So that's a history in Memphis in
1: itself. Oh, my goodness. Yeah, a lot of history.
0: You asked me one of those moments. I didn't even mention this. And, I know he would beat me up if I didn't mention this. But he was also a very close friend of B.B. King and was his photographer on projects. So I know one of, you know, you asked me about one of my memories. One of my memories of him recording was taking BB's last album's photos, and that was done in L.A. through MCA.
1: Wow.
0: And I got to go in there, and he also got to be scoring me some Mary J. Blige tickets, so that was, you know, I thought my grandfather was everything, you know, even more.
1: As but you should have. I should have. Absolutely.
0: I was like, I got a hookup. Yes. Yeah. But, yeah, to see him do that, I think I was, you know, earlier, probably in high school at that time, and I was like, wow. You know, you know, I knew and I had stories, but to see him in action in another place outside the studio was amazing.
1: Yeah, I bet it was.
0: Yeah. So
1: and it is.
0: It is. Yeah. So, but yeah, so she talked about how now the MLB is recognizing Negro League stats in their stats.
1: Yeah. Yeah.
0: So who has the photos of all those players?
1: You guys do.
0: So we're partnering with an MLB to get those digitized.
1: Wow. And this is what Rosalind said, Rosalind Withers, you guys, said yesterday to WREG.
2: Gives us the opportunity to, when we educate, we learn not to make those same mistakes, never to be repeated, and to improve on our quality of life.
3: I think we as Memphians often forget how historic and how important the things that happen in our city are. And what I would tell all of us as Memphians is come down and experience it. Don't take it for granted.
1: I know that's right. None of us need to take it for granted.
0: None of us need it. And I think, you know, especially in this time of history where we in certain states are trying to be erased or erased, you know, they're taking books out of, you know, certain states.
1: Yeah, like this is one of them. So I get what you're saying.
0: So I think it's more important now. And I think that's also with kind of with lacking. You know, when you don't know these important moments of history of how people have persevered and you're only taught one side, then what are you attributing to? What is the pride that you have?
1: Right.
0: You know, if one particular group only knows that they've made a difference in history,
1: right,
0: then how does that build up a self-esteem in other children?
1: And we've never, as a race of people, we've never shunned knowing the history of other folks. I mean, we didn't have a choice. So we've never shunned it. We just wanted to have the same opportunity as other people. Well, you know, as the other race in our country, which is Caucasians, we wanted the same opportunity to share our history, because there's a lot about African Americans that we didn't know.
0: We still don't know. No.
1: And a lot of it that has been stolen from us, you know, and I hate to say that side of it, but y'all, let me tell you something. Everything they say came from somebody. that didn't look like us didn't always come from that person.
0: Right.
1: Sometimes it was something that was taken or stolen, even music.
0: Even music.
1: I was real proud of the Elvis documentary and how this last one, they really went into the music and told the, you know, the stories that we've heard, but nobody wanted to tell the truth about. Mm-hmm. And so this is exciting for the city of Memphis. Like you said, Governor Lee was there, but Mayor Young, you know, you just heard him after Rosalind just a moment ago, but here he is, and I think Governor Lee as well.
3: Just such a major asset, not just to Memphis and the United States, but to the whole world.
4: People from all across America can come and see and look at the documentation of not only the civil rights struggle through this country, but the music industry that was born here in Memphis and significantly contributed to the country.
1: Yeah, we significantly contributed.
0: We cannot have conversations about music and not talk about Memphis. And if they do, they're not talking about real music.
1: There you go.
0: I mean, and you
1: almost can't have a conversation about anything artistic and not talk about Memphis.
0: You cannot. Because
1: photography, almost anything, painting, art, you name it. Memphis has contributed in almost everything.
0: And this is why it's important to show, my grandfather's sayings is pictures tell the story.
1: Yeah.
0: You cannot dispute what is documented. And it is important to show these images along with putting historical knowledge, you know, references by them so children can know. Because I think that is what's going on is the lack of knowledge, the lack of being shown stuff that, you know, that you lose pride. I think that for those of us in this generation who were on the backs of civil rights later, we had this pride of what they came through and accomplished.
1: Yeah, yeah.
0: And if you don't see that and know that, and if it's not on your forefront, then you lose it.
1: Yeah, you do.
0: You lose it.
1: Mm-hmm. And if you don't teach it, you know, the people that don't know their history are doomed to repeat it, is what I've heard. And I kind of believe if we don't know. Yeah. And it is our responsibility to share this information with our kids and our family members. Mm-hmm. And so is that how you guys feel about the museum, the Withers Museum, downtown Memphis? You feel like it's your responsibility to share what Ernest Withers, the art that he left the world?
0: Definitely. Definitely. You know, ultimate goal is education.
1: Yeah. Education.
0: Is to use these pictures as a component with education.
1: Mm-hmm.
0: That is the ultimate goal. There are so many, just in the museum when you walk in alone, there are several areas of significant points in history. He took the little, you know, was there when the Little Rock Nine went to school.
1: Oh, yeah.
0: Those are there. The Megger Everts. And my aunt works very closely and is very close friends with Raina Everts and Emmett Till's cousin Deborah. They kind of work together, like daughters who've kind of gone through the movement.
1: Yeah. You know, what's so interesting about that is the things that you say daughters of people have gone through. That wasn't so long ago.
0: It wasn't so long ago. There are living, breathing people.
1: Yeah.
0: You know, yeah, living, breathing people. We actually just lost an uncle who was a baby during the Oklahoma City bombing. I mean, the Tulsa bombings, where his little sister is still alive. She's 109 and had to pull him, a 7-year-old. She's 109. So these people
1: The massacre in Tulsa?
0: Tulsa, yes. Yeah. Yes.
1: Wow.
0: He just passed, you know. Mm. But his sister, who had to carry her baby brother at 7, you know, during the, is still around. You know, I think there's two or three people still left. Yeah. Still here.
1: Y'all, we better, young folks, look up this stuff because they're taking it out of the schools. They're taking it out of the books. They're taking the books out of schools, taking the information, some of it out of the schools, and changing how history is written. And thank you to the Withers Museum for what you guys have done. So if we come downtown, where exactly are you located downtown Memphis?
0: 333 Beale Street.
1: Okay.
0: So the building was that the museum is housed in was my grandfather's actually last studio.
1: Ah.
0: So it was a studio. So even to see it as a museum today, when I was just going in there and it was basically his working studio. The mm-hmm. building was dedicated to him in 1995. So it's the building is named after him.
1: Wow.
0: And that studio was transformed into a museum space in 2011. That's when the doors open. So it's 333 Beale Street. On the heart of Beale Street, you know. Also, if you've ever gone to Edabina's, the restaurant on Beale Street, you can see all his pictures in the on the walls in there as well.
1: Oh, wow.
0: So, you know, civil rights, you'll see an area for baseball. You'll see an area for music. There's a picture in there with my dad and Elvis, you know.
1: Wow.
0: Yeah, there's a picture in there with my dad and Satchel Paige. My dad and his brothers and Satchel Paige.
1: So, we got to go see these bitches, y'all.
0: Yeah, so.
1: I had planned to go before now, but now you're making me really want to go. So I got to get down there and see it for myself.
0: It is. And that is the goal, is to continue to digitize and share more with Memphis, of course. Because when I tell you, if you opened it by my grandfather, and if you saw the insides, it was Memphis. No place was better than Memphis to him. His love was here.
1: Here.
0: Wow. You know?
1: I know he would be proud of this induction into the U.S. National Civil Rights Trail. He'd be proud of that.
0: I know he would. I know they both would. And, you know, it's at the end of the day, when I laid down last night, because I've recently relocated here to, you know, to continue to get this, because like you said, it's important for the schools. I recently did a talk in Atlanta, and I had students from HBCs, you know, the HBCs out there. My daughter is one of them. She's at Clark. Came and just, you know, stuff that they didn't know.
1: Wow.
0: And I'm a
1: big, it's Black History Month, y'all, and we're still learning Black history.
0: I am a big supporter of HBCUs. I went to an HBCU. I went to Southern University. I'm a fifth generation HBCU. But, you know, the students don't know their own history within their own universities.
1: Wow.
0: So that is a goal of mine.
1: Yeah.
0: We've got to create or make it mandatory that at least, you know, if we're teaching all this other history, we all got also got to teach ours.
1: Yeah.
0: Our students, we have to know. We have to know. You have to have knowledge of self.
1: Yeah.
0: You got to know who you are.
1: Sometimes I've heard it say that you got to know who you are so you can know where you're going.
0: And that's the truth.
1: Yeah.
0: I think that's what the civil rights movement was about.
1: Mm-hmm.
0: Us knowing who we are, recognizing us as humans, amazing humans. And we're not taking it anymore.
1: Yeah.
0: That was, I'm a man. Knowing who you are.
1: And he took those pictures.
0: He did. Those are, you know, his most iconic. If you look them up, those I Am a Man photos. And they were also, you know, that moment in history is important because that movement, you know, that's how Martin Luther King lost his life. You know, coming here supporting Memphis in that movement.
1: In that struggle, yeah. I tell you what, it's something when you live in a town, sometimes the people that neglect to see the monumental things in that town are the people that live in it. And I don't know if it's, I don't think we do it because we want to. I think life just gets in the way.
0: Life is life.
1: And so a lot of people, life is life. And so for a lot of people, it is easier for people to be on vacation and come to Memphis to see all those things that we wish we were able to go see.
0: Right. And I would definitely say, you know, now, of course, you know, we're here, but, you know, partner with the schools more.
1: To get people, get the kids out. Get the history out. I love that. We got to teach them, but we're so glad that the Withers Museum is in Memphis. So this museum belongs to us, too. As far as, you know, it's right here in Memphis. It's a Memphis jewel. And we need to go down there and see the Withers Museum. Take the kids to the Withers Museum. But I imagine a lot of people in Memphis, maybe they've seen a lot of these pictures because The pictures have been shown nationally on television and, mm-hmm. and all over the place, but it probably doesn't compare to being down at the museum. And I imagine the night that the governor and the mayor were in there, that was electrifying. Looked like it was electrifying. Mm-hmm.
0: It was actually yesterday morning. Mm-hmm. And yeah, when I walked in and I saw all the cameras mm-hmm. and, yeah, it was definitely electrifying. Matter of fact,
1: something y'all got to get used to. You're on the U.S. Civil Rights Trail, honey.
0: That we're ready.
1: Yeah,
0: we're
1: yeah.
0: ready.
1: I see.
0: You were ready. You know, if anything, the driving force behind us, my family, is getting my grandfather's images out there.
1: Yeah.
0: Yeah. I mean,
1: so there's a whole lot more that we haven't seen.
0: There is so much more. Like I said, we only have 1%.
1: 1%.
0: So the biggest part of the collection mm-hmm. is lifestyle, which is a lifestyle in Memphis. So I can't wait till we continue to digitize. So, you know,
1: how long do you think it'll take you guys to do that? We're talking about 99%. That's left for you to do. That's a lot of work.
0: So we've talked to some people. Mm-hmm. You know, digitizing is not my specialty. Done right, it'll probably take 3 years to do the complete.
1: But that's not a long time, mm-mm. considering, you know, it could be longer than that.
0: Yeah. It could be longer than that. You know, that's just a, you know, a rough estimate.
1: Mm-hmm.
0: But, you know, technology is just, you know, the mm-hmm. way that by the time we're digitizing half of it, they come up with something to make it even faster. So,
1: yeah, right.
0: But we want it done right.
1: Yeah.
0: Mm-hmm. You know, it's also, it has to be in Memphis.
1: Is that a historic site right now, too?
0: So, the museum, yes. But also the home mm-hmm. is a historical mm-hmm. site on Brooks Road, where my grandparents, that part of Brooks Road is named after my grandparents.
1: Yeah.
0: The house is a historical site. You know, that was my Uncle Rome's doing.
1: Mm-hmm.
0: But yes, now that it's on the U.S. trail, it's part of, yes, civil history, civil rights history.
1: So, wow.
0: It's amazing, right?
1: It is.
0: It's amazing. I think, you know, the goal, and I am going to speak for my family, mm-hmm. Is to, one, educate, preserve.
1: Mm-hmm, mm-hmm.
0: Preserve, preserve, preserve. We have to preserve because we realize what we have.
1: Mm-hmm.
0: You know, I think that we've all come and we don't take it lately. We realize that, especially seeing everything that's going on around us, we realize that it's so important to preserve the history, to share the history.
1: Yeah.
0: And
1: yeah.
0: to educate.
1: Mm.
0: So that is the goal.
1: Mm.
0: The goal right now is to share,
1: mm-hmm.
0: preserve and share.
1: Okay.
0: Make educational components to go with along with the histories, to get it in schools,
1: mm-hmm.
0: you know, images in schools. I remember being taking the SATs and one of the questions had my grandfather's name in it.
1: Wow.
0: Right. But imagine having his work in the textbooks.
1: Yeah. Yeah.
0: Actual images. You know, we can talk about the Little Rock Nine, but we have the pictures.
1: Wow.
0: We have the pictures. You know, my grandfather was inside the courtroom during the Emmett Till trial, and you were not supposed to take pictures, and he risked his life and took a picture in there of when Moses.
1: That's what a good journalist would do,
0: right?
1: Photojournalist
0: pointed out the. They asked him who, you know, killed Emmett, and he pointed, and my grandfather snapped that photo. You know, that's an important part of the piece. If we're going to put that, let's put that photo to match the lesson.
1: Wow.
0: Because pictures do tell the story.
1: They sure do.
0: And there's pictures of that he has outside of the courtroom. I mean, that was, he actually put a small book together during that time period of mm-hmm. his own money, his own accord. He did a small booklet that we have at the museum that we actually acquired because someone that we met along the way actually had a copy.
1: Wow.
0: Mm-hmm. That he sold. He was selling them for, you know, about a penny back then.
1: Mm.
0: Yeah.
1: Wow.
0: So,
1: a lot of history.
0: A lot of history.
1: A lot of things to see. It's something we need to get down to see, you guys. And thank you to Rosalind for me. Well, thank Rosalind for me
0: mm-hmm.
1: for having you come by and, you know, share all of this amazing news that is happening right here in Memphis, you guys, when you get time, go check out the Withers Museum. Tell us again, Aisha, where the museum is.
0: It's 333 Beale Street, Memphis, Tennessee, 38103.
1: Okay. 333 Beale Street. Let's all get down.
0: Can't forget that.
1: And see it. Because, honey, it's historic now. The U.S. Civil Rights Trail.
0: Yeah.
1: They're on the trail.
0: We're on the trail.
1: Withers Museum. Thank you to Aisha Withers for stopping by and talking to us today. We appreciate you.
0: Thank you so much for having me.
1: Thank you for all the thank you for all the hard work you guys are doing.
0: We'll continue to do.
1: God bless you. All right. It's The Pulse, ladies and gentlemen. I'm Stormy. We keep our fingertips on the pulse of our community. We'll see you next week. Same time, same station. God bless you. Have a great day.
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Listen, I'm starting to think I can't drink water without my lemon. It is Jenny D of K97. Random, I know. But we just getting started on your Sunday.

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It's Danny D. How you feeling on this Sunday? Hopefully great, okay? Coming up next, Gunna, Burna Boy, Khalid, Sexy Red, if you want it for the vibes. And what are we going to do about what's going on? Groceries, gas, everything is high, and the prices just keep on climbing, especially gas. That's what everybody is talking about right now. It's absolutely ridiculous. Well, we do got you, okay? Multiple chances for you to win $1,000 right here on K97. 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You're going to hear nationwide keywords. 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And what I want to know from you right now is, if you do win, what would you do with that money? Of course, gas, groceries. We're talking about that. People are getting ready for, prom and graduation and maybe summer vacations.

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I appreciate you hitting me up. Let me know that you're listening on Instagram. You could do the same. Go ahead and send me a message. Danny D on air. 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

897 Memphis, only hip hop and R&B and home of the Breakfast Club. It's Jenny D. Continue to check in with me. Let me know that you're listening, okay? Shout out to those of you who are just getting up and at it. I appreciate you. You can always leave me a message on the talkback mic right next to the play button.

0: 7. It is Danny D. Appreciate you hanging with me every Sunday. And let's do it again next week at 7 a.m. Meet me right here. Follow me on IG. I do follow back. Danny D on air. D-A-N-I-D on air. Enjoy the rest of your day. My sis Cappuccino's up next. And as always, love you.
1: You my girl, Danny D.
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0: Poppin' R&B and home of the Breakfast Club with our girl Victoria Monet. Oh, my mama. By the way, big shouts out to Victoria. You know, she's also a chef now. Yeah. I feel like culinary is like the thing to do these days for a lot of celebrities. Tiana Taylor, she was in culinary school. Drea from Basketball Wives is in culinary school. Maybe I should do that too. Hey, what's going on, y'all? I'm Cappuccino holding it down until 3 o'clock on this Reset Sunday. We got Mariah the Scientist and Kali Uchis coming up. I've got some Uzi Vert. I'm going to slide in some new music from LMA and more on your day. Your sunny Sunday, which, by the way, is going to be a high of 76 degrees. So stay right where you got it. Plus, I got some entertainment stories for you. And you know we got giveaways too, right? We going to talk about all that right here on K97.
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The latest one from LMA is called 100 right here on K97. Coming up, we got some magic headed your way, Future and T.I. So stay tuned for that in less than 3.5 minutes. Here's Leon Thomas.

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some Chris Brown for you. And you know what? How ironic is it that I have some Usher coming up in a little less than 3 minutes? I'll give you guys details on how you can see them, too. But first, here's Taffy and Pluto, feeling on my body on K97.

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2: But I understand why. See, it's burning me to hold on to this. I know this is something I gotta do. But that don't mean I want to. What I'm trying to say is that

0: 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Hey, it's me, Cappuccino, holding you down till 3 o'clock. I got Chris Brown and Bryson Tiller, It Depends, headed your way. Plus, Cardi B letting you know we outside with it. And speaking of being outside, how about you getting outside to check out the R&B tour? Chris Brown, Usher Raymond, it is going down. But here's the thing. You all get a chance to pick whatever city you would like to go and see those guys in, all right? 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

0: I like to call it Reset Sunday right here on K97. And stick around, because coming up in a little less than 2.5 minutes, I got some throwback from Chris Brown and Kevin McCall when they were once cool. But right now, here's the baby with Pop That Thing.
1: Let's go.
2: Shake that like you out of control. Mm-hmm. That thing to your throat gets sore. Bend it on down, put your face on the floor. That to your legs can't stand. High freak.

0: For you with We Paid. And look, guys, we're trying to definitely get you paid. Starting up tomorrow, we're going to be back at it. It's K97, Memphis Only Hip Hop and R&B. I got Chris Brown Residuals coming up, plus DJ Khaled with Every Chance I Get. You know, every chance we get, we're trying to break you off with something. How about a chance to get the bag? $1,000, y'all, okay? I need to have you glued into your speakers tomorrow so you can hear those keywords. 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You can have a little extra cash in your pocket, okay? If you're like me, you probably got mad when you looked at those gas prices constantly going up when it was like 20 cents lower than it was the day before. Yeah, you may need some help at the gas pump. We got you covered. Can you tell I feel a way about gas? Because I'm broke. I need help too. 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

the latest one from Don Toliver. It's called Body right here on K97. And stick around. Got the late Rich Homie Quan type of way. We're going to throw it back in about 3 minutes. But first, it's Key Glock on K97.

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up right here on K97, Memphis Only Hip Hop and R&B. Coming up on the flip side, we got some Gunna and Burna Boy for you. I've got Belly Gang Cushington with That Friend Do, and yes, a whole lot more. And of course, I feel like right now I should give you guys some entertainment news, right? Let's start off with, I don't want to say reboots for all of this that I'm talking about, but let's see sequels and reboots, okay? Jackie Chan and Chris Tucker, you know, it was worried about on Rush Hour 4 that's going to be coming out, right? However, nah, it's not moving full speed at all because word is Jackie Chan and Chris Tucker, they reportedly turned down early offers to return for Rush Hour 4 because apparently they've been offered like $8 million each, significantly less than what they earned for the previous film. So we're not too sure if that's going to happen. Meanwhile, you already heard about A Different World getting a reboot on Netflix. Well, guess who is joining the cast? And I'm quite happy. Clifford, y'all. Mr. Method Man is going to be joining the cast of the reboot for A Different World. So I cannot wait for that thing, y'all. And of course, I'm not too sure

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And you know what? Shout out to Big Glo. I got a story about her in the next hour, so I'll share it with you guys. But also, don't forget to download the free iHeartRadio app so you don't miss out on that entertainment news.

y'all. Why are people clowning Mariah the Scientist? Young Thug posted up a photo the other day and people are like, this is who Mariah is engaged to? Leave her alone. Leave them alone.

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y'all trying to hit that note with Chris. I get it. It is K97 Memphis only hip-hop and R&B. And hey, if you want to learn the lyrics of that song because you just like to hum it, you can learn those lyrics when you download the free iHeartRadio app. Did you know that? Yep, you can learn lyrics, check out podcasts. You can even talk back to us too. Tap in, let us know how your Sunday is rolling and all that good stuff. And stay right where you got it to K97.

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1: 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Memphis only hip hop and R&B.

Holloway checking in on his Sunday afternoon. I've got requests on the way, but G Herbo went legit. Plus, classic music from Webby, a ratchet anthem. Independent coming up as well. If you got a request in the meantime, hit me with it. 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I'll do my best to get it on air for you, all right? Right now, Belly.

Wayne and Drake, She Will, going back a little bit, man. It's K97, Memphis Only, Hip Hop and R&B. Dola White, hanging out with you on this Sunday afternoon. I've got requests on a wave of Big Boogie, Take It On, plus Summer Walker playing games coming up as well. Right now, though, time for round one, a random ass trivia for no damn reason, for absolutely nothing. If you'd like to be a contestant, it's simple. 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I may call on you. Right now, let's keep it moving. Leon Thomas, Mutt, it's K97.

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Get it up off your chest. Crash out with me. We'll crash out in a few. Right now, let's keep things moving. Cardi, outside. It's K97. Yeah.

0: 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Dola White hanging with you on this Sunday afternoon. It is time to crash out. If you're having a bad weekend, work problems, relationship problems, need to curse somebody out, whatever it is, don't keep that bottled up. 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
1: 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You ain't running. I'ma come back today and the next day and the next day because I'm a bad... You can't ban me from...
0: Blair, I don't want you to think I'm taking sides here. I'm sure you have plenty of good reasons to be upset with this security guard. I do want to say this, though. I believe that security guards do have the power to ban you from the establishment. And I don't want to see you get arrested if you go back. That's all I'm going to say about it. Keep crashing out. 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Crash out with me.
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0: Gunna, Burner Boy, WGFT, K97, Memphis only, hip hop and R&B, Dola White, hanging out with you on this Sunday afternoon. Coming up in a few, I'll tell you how you can win a trip to check out Usher and Chris Brown on the R&B tour. You get to pick the city, too. That's an incredible, incredible prize. We'll talk about that in a few. Plus, Queen B, Irreplaceable, is on the way after brand new music from Don Toliver. 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

0: out to the 38659, Hotch Camp, Lake Center, Cornersville, and all of Marshall County from K97. 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
1: Call it how it is. 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

0: James Andre Jefferson
1: Jr. What a do, bro?
0: Welcome to the show, ladies and gentlemen. A lot going on the show. Coi Leray is going to be hanging with us a little bit later. Of course, we kick the show off every weekend with what we like to call the weekend hate. Give you guys a chance to pick up that phone and get your hate on if there's something you want to vent about, something that's got you pissed off. 877-817-2888 is the number. James, anything you're hating on?
1: I'm hating on the people that are still talking about Meg and Clay. Like, you got an auntie that